0: Galantis and David Guetta. 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

0: Robin Schultz, Rita Ora, Tiago PZK. I'll be there.
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2: 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Yeah. I threw all the-

0: 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Let's go.
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0: 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Repeat it.
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1: 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Welcome to Summer! 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
1: 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Drop Dead.
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0: Rihanna featuring Jay-Z. Talk That Talk.
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0: 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Lay It On Me.
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1: 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Presenting the sounds of summer.

0: 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Let's go.
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3: 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Are you with me? 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
2: The beat. The summer's hot. 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
1: Party on. Welcome to the summer.
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0: 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Talk to me, Zara. This is your music now.
1: The beat.
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0: 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Save Me Tonight.
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2: 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More music. Welcome to the summer.
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1: 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Welcome to summer.
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0: 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How deep is your love?
1: 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You and me, girl.
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1: 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The beat.
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0: 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DJ Got Us Fallen in Love.
1: 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Presenting the sounds of summer. The Beat. The Beat. The Beat.

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0: 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Presenting the sounds of summer. The Beat.
1: We were lovers for the first time, running on the red lights. The middle finger was our peace sign, yeah. We were sipping on emotions, smoking and inhaling every moment. It was reckless and we owned.